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I didn't wanna fall. 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
1: 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And we thank you very much for making it special throughout the world. This is called Love of My Life.

0: 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That's how a superhero learns to fly.
1: Madrugada Máxima. Máxima FM. 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